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They wanna get out. I want you gone, dude. They wanna get out. I want you gone, dude. 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They wanna get out. I want you gone, dude. 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I want you gone, dude. They wanna get out. I want you gone, dude. Do you wanna get out?

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Go with the flow, let the bass just go. Move around and see what's happening. Party people keep on clapping and sipping down.

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So gather all your friends around and take them one by the hand to a peaceful, loving place.